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1: It's 5 o'clock in the morning. Conversation got boring. 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

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When I met Ching in a Canton Square, she was playing with some friends on electric guitar. 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

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What you can and what you can't, uh-huh. This is what you got to know. Love you though it didn't show. 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